Don Maz, Super Mini, Celebration, and Don Maz on the mix there. What a vibe that is. Giving me kind of Tomorrowland Brazil energy. Love it.

0: Played live at Tomorrowland. This is Lost Frequencies.
1: All right, let's go live to the festival for the first time this evening. As Lost Frequencies plays the iconic Rufus Du Sol, Inner Bloom.

Frankie Rosado and Shinjuku. This has definitely been one of the standout records of summer 2026 for me. I just love that melody. So good. So I had the pleasure of watching Frankie play it on the Crystal Garden at Tomorrowland this year. All right, new from James Hype now, seeming to take a leaf out of the book of some of these deeper, more UK house-focused names, like your Bakers and your Deans. James Hype, this is The Flow.

0: Moving to the Sun. Ultranate jumping on the track with Rochelle there. And the Tomorrowland Top 30 will return tomorrow as Nervo take us through a brand new Top 30. Will that hold on to the number one spot? That's the big question.
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0: that title on the main stage last summer. And of course, she returned to the main stage as a surprise guest at this year's edition of the festival.
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0: Okay, Garrix now teaming up with the legendary U2. I didn't see this one coming. It's called Firefly.

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1: I'm going to play you that Jeff Nice mix of the Magician.
0: Kitama.
1: And the latest one from Ketama. Comes and goes. Also incoming.
0: And now, this is Swedish House Mafia.

Who Made Who on the Frozen Lotus up on the mountainside at Tomorrowland Winter, playing Bullet Tooth and his version of the inner city classic Good Life. Hey, and by the way, if you're enjoying these live clips, I've got plenty more where that came from. A little bit later on, we're going to head across to the Freedom Stage and relive Agents of Time. For now, though, let's get into this. The Bowser with the track of the summer. It's called Magnetic on One World.

0: Reese from the Styx. It's called Coming Home here on Celebrate the Magic. Now, I want to tell you a little story about an artist who made her debut at Tomorrowland last summer. She played the Crystal Garden. Her name is Jazzy. She's been on fire ever since, and before that, in fact, as well. But she's absolutely killing it. And when she visited us in the One World Radio studio last summer, she told us this.
1: I love his music. I've just been a day one fan. And again, I feel like we would vibe quite well together.
0: Well, fast forward about 8 or 9 months, and she's done it. Jazzy and Calvin Harris.

0: next week, the anthems that define those unforgettable moments will come your way. On Saturday, they all come together in the Summer Anthems Top 100. The list with the most played tracks of the season. Join us next week, because the summer never ends on One World Radio.
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5: 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It's called So Good.

0: reworking an iconic tune from the late Tom Kraft, Robbie Doherty puts his spin on loneliness right here on One World Radio. Celebrate the magic. You've got me, Ben Malone, taking you through. Still to come, DOD, Oliver Heldens, another N54 Ultra to play. But right now, let's go live to the core stage and relive Carlita playing her collaboration with Janet Planet, Forever Baby.
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0: 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Coming up in the mix.

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Standing huge right here on Celebrate the Magic. That's it from me for tonight. Thank you so much for joining me here on One World Radio. I'll be back tomorrow with my Friday night show, kicking off your weekend in style. I'm next right here on One World Radio. It's all about the Tomorrowland Friendship Mix with Pegassi. Signing out with Silver Bumper. I'll see you tomorrow. One.

Such a pleasure to play here in your hometown for you at the core of it. Another pleasure to play before this legend, Damien Lazarus. But I like to unite all of us after what happened yesterday. When the night has come,

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5: Hey, what's up, everyone? It's Bigassi here. My new Ascension EP is out tomorrow, and to celebrate, I'm bringing the energy to One World Radio. For the next 60 minutes, expect some of my favorite tracks and a few surprises along the way. 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

it all. We did it all. We did whatever we get our hands on back in the 70s. We did fucking handfuls of mushrooms, pills, ludes, coke, whatever it was. We just fucking swallowed it, okay? That's what we did.

what's up? It's me, Alok, and let me take you through my musical story. Join me today right here on One World Radio. Let's dive into the Alok Infinite experience.

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0: 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On Saturday, they all come together in the Summer Anthems Top 100. 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

0: 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On Saturday, they all come together in the Summer Anthems Top 100. 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

0: 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Into this from Lura as we relive the madness.
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Sessions with me, Justin Wilkes. Looking forward to Alok returning for his monthly appearance on One World Radio later this evening ahead of Armin van Buuren's weekend kickoff. Make sure you're here for all the vibes for your weekend. 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

0: Clear Up and played on the Freedom Stage, that massive Freedom Stage at the festival in 2023. We relive the madness of Tomorrowland. Stick around for a classic from Vanquemoots. After Peggy Gou and Ira Starr, this is Woman.
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Justin Timberlake, Senorita. Parallel played that version on the core stage last summer at Tomorrowland Belgium. You heard new music from Bun Griffin and Ines called World Away on your Daybreak Sessions. I'm Justin Wilkes. This is a remake of a track from 1985 from Colonel Abrahams, often cited as the precursor to house music. Coulter covers it. It's Trapped on One World Radio. Tomorrowland, every day.

0: Love the vibe on that. Barry Can't Swim makes so much good music. Dance, dance, dance with that little nod to French house music. Disco Lines and Tina Shea, No Broke Boys and Austin Lardy's Envision. 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With David Guetta and J-Lo, it's Save Me Tonight.
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You heard the bouncer with Magnetic, Swedish House Mafia with Licky Lee, Happiness Is So Sad, and Marsolo's Oscillation. 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And we'll be bringing the vibes of Tomorrowland to Thailand for the very first time. 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

0: next week, the anthems that define those unforgettable moments will come your way. On Saturday, they all come together in the Summer Anthems Top 100. The list with the most played tracks of the season. 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
0: BB Rex from Faithless, New Religion, also on the way.

That is Tripleism and Swim, as played by Tripleism out in the forest on the core stage at Tomorrowland Belgium as we relive the madness. Remember, you can relive the madness for a whole hour with MC Stretch Monday, Wednesday and Saturday evenings. Get your fix of Tomorrowland moments. Luciano on the way and Anima too, but first Bebe Rexha and Faithless, it's New Religion.

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We've got the Daybreak Sessions and One World Radio playing Le Euros Alone. You had John Summit in there with Absolutely and Don't Believe It. So you might have enjoyed this guy's cover of Eternal's Angel of Mine, which got Song of the Year at the 2025 ARIA Awards. He is Australian DJ Tobias. And this is his new track, Stayed Me Through the Night.

0: Energy 52's Café Del Mar. The Tale of Us remix, it's a big anthem. We also threw back with South African DJ Nora on Pure to the library set she did in 2024 at Tomorrowland, dropping her track Indulgence in there.
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sound of Tomorrowland every day, wherever you are, on One World Radio with me, Justin Wilkes. You've got Daybreak Sessions. And that was Anima and Volcoda. It's called Other Dimension. It's a track.

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You're in My System, an absolute classic from Kerry Chandler and Jerome Sydenham. Before that, following up Talk To Me, another with Emily Warren. The new track is Silver Lines on your Daybreak Sessions. Time to relive the madness once more. So we go to Tomorrowland Brazil and the Crystal Garden with Unfazed for this one.

0: next week, the anthems that define those unforgettable moments will come your way. On Saturday, they all come together in the Summer Anthems Top 100. The list with the most played tracks of the season. 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
2: 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His collaboration with Madonna is called Bizarre. This track also playing soon from Clementine Douglas as she goes solo on Trust.
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0: great to hear her going solo, her own material. Clementine Douglas from Birmingham in the UK. That is Trust. And you heard Calvin Harris teaming up with Jazzy for Satisfied. It's your Daybreak Sessions with me, Justin Wilkes, seeing you through the morning with amazing electronic music. And lots of throwing back to Tomorrowland's gone by as we visit the summer of 2025 with the mighty Fisher.
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0: A famous classic from Laurent Garnier, The Man with the Red Face. And before that, Martin Garrix teaming up with Madonna. It's the combo we never knew we needed. It's Bizarre, playing on your Daybreak sessions from One World Radio.
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0: concerts will come your way. On Saturday, they all come together in the Summer Anthems Top 100, the list with the most played tracks of the season. 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

0: Dyson and Messi on One World Radio. It's Andrea in for my girl Camille, hearing from our wonderful extended family, the people of tomorrow around the world. And we've got a special request from Alicia.
1: Hi, I'm Alicia. I'm from Belgium. And I want to hear Wasuka by Avayon.
0: Great choice. 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
3: 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I'm from Australia, Sydney.
0: 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Coming up in the mix, Calvin Harris.
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0: Tomorrowland. Thank you guys so much.
1: A moment from the archives. Marshmello live from the Holy Grounds back in 2017. I've got Topic on the way for you soon. His Friendship Mix from the other week is on the Tomorrowland app, by the way. 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

next week, the anthems that define those unforgettable moments will come your way. On Saturday, they all come together in the Summer Anthems Top 100. The list with the most played tracks of the season. 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

for Tulum 2024. When that magnificent split face stage had its world debut, and it's been in so many locations since then, it embarked on a global

the calendar this year. And you just heard Josh Baker's latest release alongside singer Poppy Bascombe, who's been busy and booked this year too. I'm hearing her in so many collaborations with her vocals on at the minute. It's Andrea in for Camille right now, getting you closer to the weekend. And of course, Armin van Buuren kicks that off for you later today. His tune with

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1: Welcome back, people of tomorrow. Mim here from Nervo, ready to take you through another top 30 countdown. We are kicking off a brand new month, so let's see what September has in store. First, we're starting with a familiar favorite. It was, of course, our last week's number one, and it is Hugel with Moving to the Sun.
0: This was

0: Google, and of course, Ultranate. Holding onto that top spot for 3 weeks now. Will it make an entire month? I guess we'll have to wait and see. Starting off now with a track that has made its way back into the chart after some time away. Here is Human by David Guetta, Third Party, and John Martin.
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0: Repeat It by Martin Garrix and Ed Sheeran. From one main stage favourite to another, we're keeping the big names coming. Up next, Mr. David Guetta, as he teams up with Bebe Rexha for Sad Girls. Let's hear it.
1: 27.

0: You just heard Lose Myself by The Bowser. Next week, guys, is our chart of the Summer Anthems Top 100. Will this track be part of it? I guess we're going to have to wait and see. Time flies if you're having fun, eh? And just like that, we have already reached our top 20, but not before we hear our recap.
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Now, for those of you who go way back, you might know him as Joko. The German producer chose Colter as a fresh start to a new chapter in his musical journey. Speaking of names, you'll know Katama is up next with Comes and

0: find those unforgettable moments will come your way. On Saturday, they all come together in the Summer Anthems Top 100. 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Join us next week. 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

0: are officially our highest climbers of this week with Woman. I mean, you guys clearly agree with me that this is a banger. So let's bring you another one. Here is David Guetta and Jennifer Lopez with Save Me Tonight.
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0: by a Swedish quadruple right here, Swedish House Mafia, and of course the wonderful singer Licky Lee. It's time for a recap, guys, right before we're hitting the top 10.
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0: a track. It always gets me dancing and it never disappoints. We just heard Satisfy by Calvin Harris and the lovely Jazzy. Are we repeating our top three of the past few weeks? I do not think so, because here we have a brand new one in number two. It is Silver Bumper with On Tonight. Here we go.
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0: The anthems that define those unforgettable moments will come your way. On Saturday, they all come together in the Summer Anthems Top 100. The list with the most played tracks of the season. Join us next week. 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
5: 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Coming up in the mix.
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0: his collaboration with Bont and Ines. She's recently worked with John Summit, but let's hear from Griffin about his upcoming projects.
1: I got my Bont collab that actually comes out next Friday. We're going to premiere it today. So that's a big one. And I'm working on, another album. It's going to be a two-part album, actually. So a lot of music's about to come out in the next 6 months. So I'm looking forward to showing it to everybody.
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Infinite Experience, followed, of course, by Armin van Buuren's Weekend Kickoff. Before that, you get Ben Malone celebrating your Friday as the weekend draws close. Let's do this with another and Emily Warren. What an anthem this is. I love it.

0: Arodes and Shims are back to back. We love live music here at One World Radio. 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
1: I mean, I think Tomorrowland is it's like one of the most incredible festivals out there. And it was like one of the first festivals that I was really, really excited to get to play. Because I think this year is my 10th anniversary of since I first played Tomorrowland.
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0: He's also coming to Tomorrowland Thailand. All the details on the Tomorrowland app as we continue. This is a Tomorrowland anthem, Faded.

0: us?
1: It's going great. 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I mean, last year we started our residency at High, and I was terrified every week for like the first 10 weeks. I was like, I don't know if anyone's going to come. I think we're going to get fired, you know. And we made it through the whole summer, and this year I'm just so much more like at home there, and that's cool because it affects the way I play, and the it's packed every week. I have no complaints.

0: just hear from Kevin DeVries about his summer season and Thailand. Back to summer, back to when Kevin joined us in the studio.
1: No, I'm happy. I had a great season. I was playing with Dimi for Tomorrowland in Ushuaia. I did Universe. I'm coming back now with Tiesto. Tiesto has his opening actually in next month. Oh, yeah. Then I'm going to join him for main support. Then I'm going to do Anima show. Then I'm going to do one more show with Miss Monique. And then I'm going to do the closing with Anima. And that's it for me. That was then, I think, 10 or 11 shows, which is not close to them. But maybe I'm going to Thailand. Maybe. I heard something. Maybe.

0: singing or dancing, and that isn't who Afrojack is, as he told us. Listen to this. No ninja kicking.
1: I'm like a little bit lazy recently about jumping on the stage. Clap your hands, go, ninja kick. I'm more like, I'll just play the music, and if that, you know, a little bit more modest, I don't know. Maybe it's because I quit drinking.
2: 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Love.

0: another collaboration coming, at least one, between Alok and Illenium. It was great to catch up with them both at the same time at the festival, and Illenium shone a bright light onto the story behind this track.
1: I saw it, we were still prepping for the Sphere show, and I had talked to him. You know, we had pretty much finished the whole song at that point, and I was like, I would love to also include it on the album and in the Sphere show, and we had a really beautiful, like, segment planned for it, and so being able to see it hit, like, that drone show from the Tomorrowland Brazil show was, like, magic, but it was sick.

RG live from the Freedom Stage. Don't forget, RG features on Eden, the Digital Renaissance Volume 1. He's hooked up with Seven Skies for Murder. And here on United 3 Music, we continue with Blondish. This is Lovers on the Dance Floor.

0: DJ's favourite BPMs? I asked that to Steve Angelo.
1: I mean, 130. I feel like it's a good middle ground. I'll probably start at like 128 and I'll probably end at 136.
0: Start the beat counter on this one.

0: They were working to the last minute.
1: I think there's still a lot of things to do. And due to the fact that we really love what we're doing, we don't really have limits. We're just trying to do, to push always our boundaries. So we had like a fully 2 months of work. We finished yesterday midnight.
2: Yeah, I can easily say that I didn't see my girlfriend and my family since maybe more than 1 month. So we were like a mouse into the studio working like crazy. But yeah,
1: that's a big satisfaction, you know, because it was a challenge as well. A lot of new tracks that nobody never listened to it on the main stage, where everyone is expecting like famous track or big tracks. So we tried to push our sound, and I think it worked out. Everyone enjoyed it, so we couldn't be more happy.
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0: been a solid summer season for Josh Baker. He was in Ibiza in the early hours of this morning for his night, You and Me. That takes place at Amnesia, but he was also there earlier this week, going back to back with Joseph Capriati. A busy week. How good is this though? Kasim, If You Want.
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0: I love him.
1: I've been really diving into that indie house genre at the moment, like Talk to You by Noda. Such a good tune. And that's more of a commercial indie house sort of thing, but being able to dive into that world and really make new edits and prepare like that was, it made me feel really good on stage as well.
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3: 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This is

So you heard from Cyril, massive fan, love his farming attitude. This is United for Music. Happy Friday, everyone. Don't forget Alok with the Infinite Experiences here later on, followed, of course, by Armin van Buuren's Weekend Kickoff. And before that, you get Ben Malone celebrating your Friday. But right now, this is Crystal.

0: anthems that define those unforgettable moments will come your way. On Saturday, they all come together in the Summer Anthems Top 100, the list with the most played tracks of the season. 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
2: 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My name is Adam Kay. This is the best of One World Radio, the sound of Tomorrowland. And with under 100 days until Tomorrowland Thailand, we'll talk more about that. We'll also talk about the Summer Anthems Top 100. But first, let's kick off this week's show with Fisher and What a Life.

0: Let's talk about Jazzy. Her album, Peace and Patience, drops in October. And we asked, what's the secret?
1: I mean, for me, to be honest, I don't think I have a secret per se. I like to always try and be truthful to yourself. And a big one for me is being calm, no matter what's happening around you. You know, some of the biggest things that happen to me, like going to the Brits and receiving all these awards or anything like that, I always play it down.

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And one third of Halo is third party. Halo!

0: is currently the number one DJ in the world, and the DJ Mag Top 100 DJs poll is still open for voting until September 16th. The official results are announced on October 6th. Who will be this year's number one DJ? Very excited to find out. This is the Best of One World Radio, the sound of tomorrow. My name is Adam Kay, and we continue in the mix. 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

0: I don't know who's getting more famous from this summer's antics. Is it Josh Baker or is it Josh Baker's tour manager? I'll let you decide. How good is that? It is his track, My Place, with Poppy Bascom. And now let's head to the festival to relive the madness.
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0: 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Now let me point towards next week, because we're doing something called the Summer Anthems Top 100. The countdown will take place next Saturday, and I expect this next track to feature in it.
1: Hello, we're Alan and Panitza from Mexico. We will love to hear Leave It All by Lost Frequencies. We love the sound, we love the lyrics, and we just saw him yesterday. He's a humble person, he's my favorite DJ.
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It's been amazing, you know. I think the highlight so far, I mean, I've worked with so many incredible DJs like Martin Garrix and Guetta, to name a few. I can't think of all the rest right now. Chainsmokers. But I think my favorite so far has definitely been with Faithless on New Religion. I think this has been, I mean, just having their like stamp on me using the Insomnia sample, but also like creating the relationship with Sister Bliss and Rolo has been amazing. So that's this that has definitely been the highlight in my career. Deep in

0: The best of One World Radio. The sound of Tomorrowland. My name is Adam Kay. That is BB Rexha and Faithless. Now let's talk Eric Prydz before we play our flashback of the week, designed to evoke festival memories. Eric has announced his North American tour dates, starting October 30th in Miami and ending December 5th in Chicago.
1: There's a lot of new music coming in 2026. So I'm going to do less touring this year, and I'm going to focus much more on being in the studio, writing new music, finishing off all these ideas that I've been, you know, writing, touring the past few years, and focusing on getting music out. It's been lacking and it's been bothering me, but just not had the time, you know.
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0: song from Peabody and Sherman. Do your research. It's another with Silver Lines and Emily Warren. Now, let's hear from Hugel before we play his track that is currently number one in the Tomorrowland Top 30 Countdown.
1: Like, more and more people connect with the music that, like, you know, everywhere we go, we went from, like, I don't know, 2,000-3,000 capacity to, like, 10,000 and plus now, so it's incredible. Obviously, the residency in Ibiza is the main thing of the year, main thing of the summer, my main focus, and it's unique. It's completely different than what you can find on the island, and I'm very proud of this because we worked 7 months to build us. So.
0: From Jamaican Bam Bam to this, the current number one, he's a hit maker, and his name is Hugel.
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0: for a while. It's called Hold the Phone, and it's been a big track in Ibiza this summer.
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0: Now from the Conscientia main stage, time to relive the madness from the Holy Grounds.
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1: Hi, my name is Vincent. 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

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We are drawing this show to a close. Can you believe it? Where has time gone? We'll be back same time, same place. In the meantime, I'll leave you with Bunt. And before that, Dimitri Vegas and Woo.

0: Gog and City with Jem Cook. It's called Oracle. I love the vocal in this. So good. And hello, welcome to your Friday. My name is Ben Malone. I'm taking you headfirst into the weekend. And I have got a jam-packed show on the way for you tonight. So much incredible music to play to kickstart your Friday. But first, let's go live to Tomorrowland.
1: 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This is John Summit.

Maggie Rosado and Shinjuku. Definitely one of the contenders for the biggest track of summer 2026. It's just been everywhere and I've loved it. All right, very shortly I'm going to play you this week's tune of the week. It's a big one as Anima collaborates with Volcoda. It's called Other Dimension. More on that in a bit. Right now though, Max Styler and Kuda. This one's called Love Forever.

and Volcoda, Other Dimension, sounding big right here on One World Radio. We've been playing that all week long, and what a tune. Something tells me you're going to be hearing that one for a while to come. Big record from Anima as he continues his kind of post-afterlife era. All right, incoming now, Andop and Maz rework the Super Mini, and Frank.

from Tomorrowland, Korolova on the Crystal Garden, playing the Laura Van Dam remix of Insomnia Faithless. Before that, new Ethan Walsh, Loving You, a follow-up to a big one from him as well. Okay, it's One World Radio. This is your Friday. Still to come, Coulter with Trapped. Definitely a contender for my favourite song on the show this week. I'm just loving that one at the moment. Plus, I'm going to play the new Mark Nye Yebisa rework from Christoph. First, though, let's get into this. Swedish House Mafia with Licky Lee. Happiness is so sad.

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1: I promised you one of my favorite tracks of the week. If not my favorite track of the week, I'm just loving this. The groove is perfect. The synth stabs are perfect. And the use of that vocal, perfect. 10 out of 10 from me. A big Friday night tick right here on One World Radio. This is Coulter and Trapped on One World Radio.

0: next week, the anthems that define those unforgettable moments will come your way. On Saturday, they all come together in the Summer Anthems Top 100. The list with the most played tracks of the season. 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

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Sunny Federa, Can We Do It All Again? This year, I swear, is the year of the album. Everyone's doing an album. Of course, some big ones already dropped. Prosper, for example. But still to come, Jazzy, DOD,

0: The man just makes banger after banger. I'm still getting over Closure. DOD. This time with Izzy Bizzou. It's called Careful. Sounding good right here on Your Friday with me, Ben Malone.
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0: All right, something a little bit different now. Soul One. 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
1: Rising talent, Marsolo. It's called Run, here on your Friday as we kickstart the weekend in style. Hey, still to come a little bit later on tonight on One World Radio. Alok with In

Magic Show. And then, of course, next Friday, I will kick off the weekend once again. For now, though, keep it right here on One World Radio. Up next is Alok with Infinite Experience and Armin van Buuren coming your way later on as well. 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

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On Saturday, they all come together in the Summer Anthems Top 100. 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

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I'm Alok, and it's the first Friday of the month, so I'm taking over One World Radio for my radio show. I'm going to play you my favorite tracks of the moment right here on One World Radio. 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

0: 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On Saturday, they all come together in the Summer Anthems Top 100, the list with the most played tracks of the season. 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

0: next week, the anthems that define those unforgettable moments will come your way. 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
1: 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Coming up in the mix, Frankie Rizzardo. Hugel.
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0: we are Vinny Vici, and we are totally ready to kick some ass this weekend. Hope you are as well. 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

such a pleasure to play here in your hometown for you at the core of it. Another pleasure to play before this legend, Damien Lazarus. But I like to unite all of us after what happened yesterday. When the night has come

0: next week, the anthems that define those unforgettable moments will come your way. On Saturday, they all come together in the Summer Anthems Top 100. The list with the most played tracks of the season. 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